was inspired by a poem written by Langston Hughes. I'm sure most of you have heard of Langston Hughes. And he wrote a poem about rivers. And we call this song, I've Known

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0: in full spirituality.

him, unfurnished man, gutted by the footprints decorating his neck, will suffocate she to forsake him, and she unfurnished.

deciphered the innermost secrets of the U-boat operations. Alan Turing's work denied the ocean lanes to Germany and secured them

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A sense of dialogue with the machine. The line between the mechanical and the intelligent was very, very slightly blurred. They were having a wonderful time.

actors act. Poets write poems. It's in the ink for me. Still, just feels necessary and voluntary. Poems decree. Scribing. In fact, the hateful didn't want us reading or writing.

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You've got so many things to do, and I'm just a sitting here all

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candles. Look on the way, look on the hush. Hop on the train, hop on the bus. Hop on the wave, hop on the bus. Hop on the plane, hop on with us. Flew home, then I flew out. Flew up the road to the luau. Few tunes out, what they gonna do out. Few tunes out, what they gonna do out.

Turn heads and handles. A few new viewpoints. Can't miss a move, kung fu poise. I'ma hit a few new joints. Two moves come through with a new noise. Few Brits and a few Deutsch. Few phone calls and a few coins. Few girls and a few boys. Few boop boops and a few.

0: learn to be certain about what you like, not what you think sounds good to someone else. 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
1: שם הסינגל החדש, Summer Clothes, הוא גם פותח את האלבום

0: hurt your body and put it in a coffin, 'cause they don't think you matter. Oh no, they want to take your power. Oh no, and make you even lesser. Oh no, and add you to the number. Don't let them get close. They're screaming and murder. You got to be cautious before they destroy ya. Don't let them get close. They're screaming and murder. You got to be cautious before they destroy ya. Can you feel it everywhere? Oh, he did. Can you feel it everywhere? Oh, he did. Can you feel it everywhere? Oh, he did. Can you feel it everywhere? Oh, he did.
1: How fast can them bare feet run? The answer is barely, isn't it? But you can't stop, feel the pain, pop another oxy, swallow and hit the bricks. Follow the plan, you know all the tricks. Fire escape to the roof. Stay low, stay low, stay low. When they screaming out murder, they looking for you. They always looking for you. Why the fuck they always looking for you? Surely somebody must live without stiffness. Ice in the spine, got you been running, so gotta keep running. So so-and-so told you about so-and-so's cousin. They got him and there wasn't nothing left for her to identify. Disappeared in the blink of an eyeball. Bounce man, bounce man. Oh, he dead. Lost and found man. Oh, he dead. Used to be this girl around the way. Oh, she dead. Looked up to God and you pray. Oh, he dead. Oh, she dead. What they say? You got loose. Do not stop. Do not dwell on the past. Use a fool. You got legs. Best to use some. Don't let them get close. You got to be cautious. This ain't knife to a gunfight, but more twig to a tank. They say these bullets hollow. Holler if you feel the same. Say you need bullets silver. Holler if you got a chain. Then this breeze make you shiver. Holler if you feel the pain. Yeah, the molar is throbbing insane. Must be about to rain again. Yeah, the older you get, the less game they oughta be breaking in. They like they meet fresh, so just stay alive, young man. Feet to the road again. The echo of boots on the pavement is palpable off of the buildings they closing in. They hunters are packing, they packing more firepower than you ever imagined. The pack on your back rattles back and forth, no slack, go faster, go faster. They masters are trapping, and you just a trapper who went for a master's and dropped out when it didn't matter no more. Your body, your work didn't embody, body and bodies, and watching them pile on the floor. So what them books got you but dreams of everything lost? What does sleep bring you but screams all night when you toss and turn hope into stone? Your motto embossed. Stay alive at all costs.
0: Can you feel it everywhere?

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0: 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More than I love any physical being. I think that's wonderful. But then why can't you bring that same feeling home? I really wish that I could do that.
1: No, I never did it. That was atypical.
0: What makes you think you can do it?
2: I wish you forgot that.
0: Well, he's seven. The man's fellows will be they of his own household. Well, I hardly believe that your own father or mother or brother.

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1: You're gonna call him a liar?
0: No, I'm not calling him a liar.
1: Well, I can do all things through the Lord. He can't do it.
0: You saw the way we live and what we did. Do you believe?
1: I really don't think so.
2: Let's see, I've lost track.

It's a long one knife gun, neck gun, smoke a gun, all in one fire gun. 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We overcome. 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

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We're sorry for all the aggravation getting in here tonight, but there's so many policemen trying to get in, we had a lot of trouble getting everybody else in. Anyway, I'd like to introduce you to Elvis Costello and the Attraction.